0: Oh, yeah. The Reno Brothers with Talk of the Town here on Pick One. And, of course, Don Reno there, founder of the Bluegrass Banjo. Dan Tominski before that was Sunny Side of the Mountain, and that's from his project, Carry Me Across the Mountain. And you also heard from a lady that's new to me, Adeline Ramey with Marry Me. And she was coming to you there on Dreamland Entertainment. Get that out. And Tina told me that that song appeared in Sweet Home Alabama, the movie.
1: It did. Dolly was doing the honors on it on that one, though. Love that song. Volume 5 gave us the song Tall Pines, and Volume 5 was founded by fiddler and vocalist Glenn Harrell in early 2008 and has now grown into the bluegrass music's most unique acts. And Glenn says, when I put this group together, I knew the style of music I wanted us to play and the goals we wanted to achieve. It was just a matter of finding the right guys who wanted to create their own identity in the industry. And I think he done that. Bossum Range gave us the Trains I Missed, and that's the title track. And the writing on that was Walt Wilkins, Jills Goodard, and Nicole Witt. And we started it off with none other than J.D. Crowe in the New South, the old home place. And you know, Larry Told You is written by Mitch Jane and Dean Webb of the Dillards, but it's off the CD Rounders 0044, or 0044, however you want to say that. And that had Tony Rice doing the lead, and it also featured J.D. Crowe, Ricky Skaggs, Jerry Douglas, and Bobby Sloan. Some good old bluegrass, old time stuff. We got a lot more music for you, and here is Nick Chandler to pick us back up.

0: That is Sweet South Anna River, done here by Lori Lewis and her group. And that is off of the Multi Grammy nominee's latest solo project, Oh California. Before that, Nick Chandler and Delivered. And what was the name of that song?
1: It was Maria.
0: Maria.
1: Mm-hmm.
0: Yes. But Nick Chandler and Delivered gave us that one, and I hope you liked that. Remember, you're listening to Pick One. I'm Larry Gorley, along with Linda Wright, Tina Jones. We're here each and every Saturday from 10 until 12, and we want you to be here with us right here on 100.1 FM locally, or listen to us online at listen.radiobristol.org. 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

0: popular group out there right now, Red Camel Collective and Finding Your Way Home. That was written by lead vocalist and reigning Spigma Female Vocalist of the Year, Heather Berry May, alongside acclaimed songwriter Scott Patrick. And Chosen Road before that with American Morning, and that was the title track of that project, and it was released through Daywind Records. And Vicky Vaughn, Sleeping in the Rain, IBMA winning bassist and vocalist Vicky Vaughn, and this song was released on her highly acclaimed debut full-length solo album called Travel On.
1: And we heard from Michael Cleveland with Big Daddy Rabbit, and that's featuring the mandolinist Nathan Livers, who also penned the tune, and the track is inspired by a nickname for Livers' father. And Buddy Melton started it off with a song simply titled Gone, and that's on the Melton & Miller record label. We got some inspirational coming up, so let's get to it.

from their Marble Town project. That is Lazarus, and the group is Blue Highway. Here's more music right now.

That is Tony Trischka, I Still Miss Someone, and that features Sierra Farrell. And throughout his 6-decade-plus career, he has collaborated with artists across the musical spectrum, taught countless students, and consistently challenged himself creatively. And before that, we heard from Daniel Grinstead.

0: Staff and the Uptown Troubadours, the song We See Love. Daniel began his professional music career at the age of 18, performing at the Opry in Nashville, Tennessee, with late bluegrass legends Jimmy and Jesse McReynolds. At the age of 21, Daniel was not only performing with the McReynolds, but also had been called upon to take the stage with the iconic Osborne Brothers. And now he's doing his own thing, and we're getting to enjoy it. We got a lot more music, so stick around, and we'll be here till 12.
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started that set off with Benson, Maybe It's You, followed it up with the Lonesome River Band, Back When, and hope you enjoyed that. That is off of their latest project. And then we had Crandall Creek, Finally Over You. The song was written by the girl who went to college, Jerry Andrews said. He knew the girl and went to school with her. And she got it into a marriage. The guy wasn't invested in the marriage, put nothing into it, didn't try to make it grow. And after 7 years, the young lady left him. And she finally realized there was no use in working on this marriage anymore. Sadly, yesterday we were notified that we lost a songwriter and band member in Crandall Creek, Jerry Andrews. And Jerry was a hard worker, singer, songwriter, musician who really believed in this band and did everything he could to promote the band, and just a good bluegrass guy. We're going to miss him. Here's more music.

0: tuned there by Newfound Road and The World to You, and that's coming to you on Billy Blue Records. And before that, you heard a song from Claire Lynch's latest project, and the song was Trouble's Not Troubling Me, and her new project is called Empty Pair of Shoes. And Thomas Castle and Making Some Noise with Trey Hensley, award-winning mandolinist Thomas Castle, 2021 National Mandolin Champion, has teamed up with powerhouse and guitarist Trey Hensley for a driving bluegrass-infused cover of Tom Petty and the Heartbreakers, Making Some Noise.
1: They were making some noise. And we're making noise right here on Pick One.

That is the Petersons with Where the Soul of Man Never Dies. And before that, Jim Lauderdale and the Poor Ramblin' Boys with Rainbow Choo Choo Train. We've got more music, but I need to tell you that you are listening to Pick One here on Radio Bristol. I'm Larry Gorley, along with Tina Jones and Linda Wright. And we've got a lot more music before we leave. Music like this.

0: instrumental there for you by the Steep Canyon Rangers, and the tune was Can't Get Home, and that came from the Best of Paste magazine, Volume 1, and it was recorded live, by the way, at the Paste studio in New York City. You also in that set heard from Trey Hensley with Silverthorn Mountain. Grammy award-winning musician and songwriter Trey Hensley, referred to as Nashville's hottest young player by Acoustic Guitar Magazine, it was voted 2023 and 2025 IBMA Guitar Player of the Year. Multiple Grammy nominee, Hensley received his first Grammy Award at the 67th Annual Grammy Awards in LA on February 2nd, 2025, as a member of the Taj Mahal Sextet.
1: And Daryl Mosley gave us the song One Screen Movie House. And Daryl, a native of Waverly, Tennessee, he writes and sings about life as he knows it, a small town's faith, family, hard work, and everyday people. And then Billy Strings, Everything's the Same. And that was recorded live at the Pace Studio in New York City on November the 11th of 2019. You'll find it on the Volume 1 of Best of Pace Magazine Sessions. And then Billy Strings and Brian Sutton started that set off, Don't Think Twice, and that's live at the, from Live at the Region. And this performance of Bob Dylan's classic Don't Think Twice, It's All Right, is a standout track from Billy Strings and Brian Sutton's collaborative acoustic album, Live at the Legion. And it was recorded live during their intimate residency at Nashville's historic American Legion Post 82. So some good music got played there. Well, we got a little ways to go, and we got some more music to fill in, so we'll get started back. Here's Cody Norris.

0: Ralph Stanley 2 and the Clinch Mountain Boys with Wave On Old Glory. 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
1: 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We hope that you'll remember what this Memorial Day weekend is all about. And that we'll be back again.
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And we drove through Oklahoma. It's a long, long way to go. 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

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Call Christine.

blew through Texas, on to New Mexico. And the rain turned into sleet, and the sleet turned into snow. And the snow came down in buckets, and the cars, they started to slide. And me and my old dog Charlie started looking for a place to hide. Maybe I'll play for all the people I can find. Maybe I'll write a hit song every day and night. 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

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So I stopped in for a coffee. Charlie pissed on the Great Divide. And we went south through Arizona, found a place to stay. Laid down but feeling hopeful, ready for another day. Maybe I'll play for all the people I can find. Maybe I'll go to Nashville and hit the big time. Maybe I'll change the world, just like my mama said. Maybe I'll just get stoned. Call Christine.

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Up first, Clint Holly brings in stacks of vinyl LPs, new and classic for your listening pleasure. And at 5 p.m., Big Lon dusts off those historic Appalachian 45 RPM singles, as well as a few 78 RPM records for your listening pleasure. So kick back every Thursday and enjoy some great tunes.

plans went bye-bye. You turned me around.

Friends and neighbors, this is Bill Smith, the old ranger, asking you to stop on by Wednesday, 1 o'clock, for the Crooked Road Radio Hour. You never know what might happen as we explore music along the crooked road. Come on, there's foolishness to be had.

He mirrors his face. He stands tall, but he's kind of bent. His hands are warm, but they are strong. Takes care.

Hi, Lovey. It's Grandma May. I love your song. If I were any better and I felt well, I'd get up and dance.

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Exactly how I got here is hard to explain. 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

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She says, well, if you ain't first, you last.

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Up first, Clint Holly brings in stacks of vinyl LPs, new and classic for your listening pleasure. And at 5 p.m., Big Lon dusts off those historic Appalachian 45 RPM singles as well as a few 78 RPM records for your listening pleasure. 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

Friends and neighbors, this is Bill Smith, the old ranger, asking you to stop on by Wednesday, 1 o'clock, for the Crooked Road Radio Hour. You never know what might happen as we explore music along the crooked road. Come on, there's foolishness to be had.

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Yeah, I'll do a song. This is a Homer and Jethro song. I haven't done that. I haven't done this this week. This is a fun song.

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This widow had a grown-up daughter whose hair was red. My father fell in love with her. Soon these two were wed. This made Dad my son-in-law and changed my very life. 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

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My wife is now my mother's mother, and that makes me blue. 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And if my wife is my grandmother, then I'm her grandchild. Every time I think of that,

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1: 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You

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Now, folks, I'm going to tell you a little something now about myself. You know I come from down in Arkansas. I live down there on a little farm where the lands are poor. You have to put fertilizer around the telephone poles before you can talk over the wires. But nevertheless, it's a fine place to be from, folks. You know, I was born down there in Arkansas. Yeah, and I can remember the first day and I was born, too. There's three of us kids. We was all laying side by side on the bed. I heard the door slam, the old man, he come in. He walked up to bed and he just taken one look at us. He hollered my ma, she's in the kitchen getting dinner. He says, all right, Liza. Says, come on in here. Says, pick out the one you want. Said, we'll drown the rest of it. You know, folks, it's just 17 of us kids. There's 8 boys, 7 girls, and 2 other children. You know, I had but little age on me when the old man says, son, he says, you're going to have to get out and make your own living from now on. He says, I'm tired of feeding you around this place. Well, I struck out, folks, and here's just what's happened ever since. You know, I've been balled out and balled up, held down and held up. Bulldog, blackjack, walked on and cheated. Squeezed and mooched, stood for war tax, excess, profit, state, dog, and sin tax. Liberty bonds and baby bonds and the bonds of matrimony. I've been Red Cross, Green Cross, and Double Cross, folks. I've been asked to help the Society of John the Baptist, the GAR Woman's Corps, Men's Stomach, and Relief Corps. I work like heck and been work like heck, folks. I've been drunk and got others drunk. Lost all I had and part of my furniture. Because I won't go around now and spend what little I earn and go bag, bar, and steal. I've been cussed and discussed. Boycotted, talked to and talked about. Lied to and lied about. Held up and hung up and I'm doggone night running. Now the only reason that I'm sticking around now for is to see what in the heck's gonna happen next. Now, folks, if that ain't hard luck, just tell me what is.

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She said she saw an angel with a cigarette, cursing like a pirate while he's smoking it. And if that's not just exquisite, then what is it? If you don't look up, then you miss it.

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It's Grandma May. 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

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It's a good-natured ride.

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0: Trivia. 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Trivia. Trivia. Trivia.
1: Trivia.
0: Trivia.
1: Trivia. Trivia. Sandwich. Sandwich.
0: Sandwich.
1: Welcome.
0: Oh, hey, everybody. Good morning.
1: Howdy.
0: Almost afternoon.
1: We got some kids.
0: Yeah, lots of kids here
1: some
0: in the
1: kids
0: museum
1: hanging
0: today.
1: Around.
0: Yeah.
1: I don't know what they're all doing here.
0: They're pointing at you.
1: What are these kids doing?
0: Pointing at you. Hey. Point at him.
1: I'm going to wave at him.
0: Yeah. Hi, point guys. Aw.
1: We got some kids.
0: Hey,
1: we got
0: kids. Hi, kids.
1: We got some gummy bears.
0: Yeah, I got some chocolate-covered gummy bears, courtesy of my friend Sasha.
1: Those are pretty good.
0: They are awesome. Also, look what else she sent me. You see them? You see them? You don't like my red shoes?
1: Oh, the Vans?
0: They're not Vans, but they're red shoes.
1: Nice.
0: And they're awesome.
1: I like the

0: trees and throwing snowballs at me, and we didn't even use that video.
1: I don't even remember that one.
0: See?
2: Mm-hmm. Hmm. But tell them what the theme is.
0: Oh, so today's theme is summer camp. What?
2: Summer camp. Did you ever go?
0: Yeah, buddy.
2: Really?
0: Yeah.
2: Man, I was never fortunate enough to go.
0: Really?
2: No.
0: Oh, man, can I tell you my horror stories of
2: camp?
0: Was
2: it fun?
0: It could be.
2: Did you dread going to camp?
0: No, I didn't dread it.
2: What camp did you go to?
0: I honestly can't remember the name of it.
2: Was it local?
0: Yeah, it was local. I've gone to a few local camps.
2: Like, was it like
0: camps.
2: A stay overnight sleepaway camp?
0: Yes.
2: Really?
0: Yes.
2: Wow.
0: Yeah, I had like, you know, bunks, the world's coldest shower.
2: Yeah.
0: Mm-hmm.
2: Were you
0: learned how
2: what do you
0: to braid.
2: Were you sort of like roughing it?
0: I mean, kind of.
2: Yeah, like bunks?
0: Yeah, bunks and all that.
2: In
0: yeah.
2: a log cabin sort of deal?
0: It's more like a cinder block place, but yeah.
2: Yeah, like a prison camp?
0: Sure, it was prison camp. That's where I went. Hi.
2: Nice.
0: Hi.
2: Hey.
0: Kids. Yep.
2: Well, I always wanted to go to camp. I never went.
0: Oh, man. I got hurt one time at camp. Oh, man. Wait,
2: what happened?
0: Oh, I'll tell you.
2: All later. Right, we can get personal.
0: Yeah, it's under getting personal.
2: So we're talking, I guess it is summer,
0: it
2: huh?
0: It must be. All these kids are crawling around here.
2: Are they crawling?
0: They are. I've seen them on their hands and
2: crawling.
0: Knees.
2: That
0: boom. Did you see
2: nice.
0: That? On his hands and knees. He got down. He was listening. Good boy.
2: All right, we're going to yeah. play some songs about summer.
0: Let's hear
2: and
0: it. Let's
2: camping.
0: Hear the first one.
2: And,
0: what's the first one?
2: Let me see here. Let me get it.
0: Like, you normally don't put my songs on.
2: I put all of them in this
0: Did
2: time.
0: You? Can we start it off with the Ultimate Camp song?
2: What's that?
0: By Alan Sherman. Hello?
2: I didn't put that one in here.
0: Oh, that's my guilty pleasure song.
2: No, I have it. Here it is.
0: Okay.
2: Camp Granada.
0: Camp Granada by Alan Sherman.
2: Or is it
0: Sherman.
2: Grenada?
0: I think it's Granada. Hello, Mudda. Hello,
2: Oh,
0: Fana.
2: Lord. All right.
0: Okay. Yay! Here it is.

Mother, hello, father. Here I am at Camp Granada. Camp is very entertaining, and they say we'll have some fun if it stops raining. I went hiking with Joe Spivey. He developed poison ivy. You remember Leonard Skinner? He got ptomaine poisoning last night after dinner. All the counselors hate the waiters, and the lake has alligators, and the head coach wants no sissies, so he reads to us from something called Ulysses. Now I don't want this should scare you, but my bunkmate has malaria. You remember Jeffrey Hardy? They're about to organize a searching party.

0: All right.
1: Yay. Camp
0: well,
1: Granada.
0: Holly wanted to cut that short, though it's her favorite camping song.
1: It's not my favorite camping song, but it is a fun camping song, sir.
0: That is fun.
1: It is fun.
0: So, at camp, they have, like, different kinds of camps. They have, like, science camp.
1: There's all kinds of camps, yeah.
0: Sports camps are the most popular camps in America. I read that this morning.
1: Computer camps. Those were real popular when we were growing up.
0: Were they?
1: Yeah.
0: For the nerds?
1: Yeah.
0: Did you go to computer camp?
1: No.
0: No, you went to theater camp.
1: I didn't go to theater camp.
0: To learn the improv.
1: I would have loved to have gone.
0: To get so good at improv.
1: Shut up. I would have loved to have gone to theater camp. Are you serious? It's my jam.
0: Theater?
1: Yeah, I love it. I think I would. I think I would have loved it. Anyways, doesn't
0: I shouldn't
1: matter.
0: Be eating a gummy bear. I'm you eating shouldn't, a gummy bear, so I can't talk.
1: You can't talk at all. God, I'm taking these from you. There. Taking them away from you.
0: If I could have gone to any camp
1: uh-huh.
0: that I...

0: of my choice back in the day, it would have been a Garbage Pail Kid camp.
1: I don't think they had those. I
0: think that would have been my dream.
1: I think what you're talking about is Running Away, and that's a different kind of camp. Yeah.
0: What would have been your camp of choice?
1: I'm telling you, theater camp.
0: That would have been your top choice?
1: Yeah. Or, I take that back. My friend growing up, he went to puppet camp and he made a puppet, like a Jim Henson style puppet.
0: Dang, that's cool.
1: And that is the camp I wanted to go to.
0: That's cool.
1: Yeah.
0: I'd dig that.
1: Yeah,
0: now.
1: That was pretty cool. I want to go to that
0: art
1: as
0: camp
1: an adult.
0: Would be pretty cool in general.
1: Yeah, I'll take that. Let's hear another camp song though. Hit me.
0: All right. Do you want to do let's see. I have Camp in here, that band.
1: Okay.
0: My friend's in that band.
1: Oh, my friend's
0: Should we
1: in
0: play
1: that
0: it?
1: Band.
0: I don't even know what one to pick.
1: My friend's in a band called Country Casserole.
0: Here, we'll do one that you picked. Right. Why did you pick this one?
1: I don't even know what you're picking.
0: Duran Duran.
1: Because it is a fun summer song.
0: What?
1: Woo!
0: Are you kidding me? We're not playing it.
1: Okay. Don't play
0: there's
1: it.
0: No there's okay, how about here, we'll do the Lemonheads.
1: Okay,
0: is that related? These are all your
1: it's
0: choices.
1: Called the outdoor type. I mean, listen to it.
0: Good lord.
1: Oh my god. What did you pick, sir? What did you pick?

0: The Lemonheads. I like the Lemonheads.
1: The Lemonheads.
0: I love the Lemonheads.
1: What is that a 90s band?
0: Yeah, it is.
1: Good band.
0: Evan Dando. Yeah.
1: Evan Dando?
0: Mm-hmm. I like the Lemonheads.
1: I never really listened to them. Sounded good. Okay. That was the outdoor type, and if you went to summer camp, better hope that you were an outdoor type, yeah, depending on the camp.
0: You better hope so.
1: We're doing summer camp today.
0: Summer camp! Chris never attended summer camp.
1: Never went. Always wanted to. I camp a lot, though.
0: You do camp a lot.
1: Maybe that's why I'm such a camper now. I'm living out my summer camping.
0: You're a camper?
1: I camp all the time.
0: You camp all the time, but that's different than summer camp. You're not doing it.
1: Do they have, like, camping when you summer camp?
0: I mean, usually you're in a cabin. I've never gone to a summer camp where you had to, like, pitch your own tent.
1: Really?
0: Yeah.
1: Maybe that's just for, like, delinquents.
0: I think so. I think
1: they
0: I
1: send
0: think
1: them deep into the forest.
0: I think you're talking
1: to, like,
0: scared straight camp.
1: Yeah, nice.
0: That's not the camp I went to. I was a wily child. I was rascal, but not that kind of rascal.
1: Did you watch, we were talking about Wet Hot American Summer. Now that's a summer camp I want to go to.
0: That is a summer camp. I do want to go to that one.
1: That's my kind of summer camp.
0: I want the arts and farts and crafts.
1: I wish that the drive-in movie theater here would play that.
0: Wet Hot American Summer?
1: Yeah.
0: That'd be cool.
1: Wouldn't that be awesome?
0: Why don't you just get, we can get a sheet and we can just put it on the wall at your house or something somewhere and watch it in the garden.
1: That's a good idea.
0: Yeah, look at me, full of great ideas.
1: We could do it against the in the secret garden.
0: We could just throw a sheet up right there.
1: You got a projector?
0: I don't know. I'm sure we can find somebody with a projector. Anybody have a projector so we can watch this and make this happen?
1: Man, that would be awesome.
0: That would be cool.
1: I love that idea.
0: Can we also follow it up by a showing of Troop Beverly Hills?
1: What is that?
0: It's one of the best movies in the whole wide world in the 80s.
1: I've never even heard of it.
0: It's a Girl Scout troop out in California, and they're from Beverly Hills.
1: An 80s movie?
0: Yes, an 80s movie.
1: This was never in my vocabulary.
0: Jenny Lewis is in it when
1: really?
0: She was a kid. Yeah.
1: Wow.
0: It's crazy.
1: How did I miss that?
0: Yeah, I don't know how you missed it. It's a great movie. They say, we're the troop from Beverly Hills. 1, 2, 3, 4. Shopping is our greatest skill. 1, 2, 3, 4.
1: Damn, I want to see that.
0: It's such a good movie.
1: Nice.
0: I love it.
1: All right. Well, I'm in. I'm in.
0: Okay, so let's hear another song.
1: Okay.
0: You hated all of my songs. Let's hear one from you that you love so much about camp.
1: Well, it's generally when you camp and you go to summer camp, you have a really good time.
0: You do have a really good time.
1: So this is called Let the Good Times Roll.
0: Let the good times roll.
1: Harry Nelson.

0: summer camp would have done you a world of good, son.
1: Who?
0: You.
1: How come?
0: Learning how to get along with people, being nice, you know, stuff like that. That's important.
1: Is that what happens in summer camp?
0: Yeah, yeah. You learn a lot of valuable skills, and that's one. Social skills.
1: Yeah. Social skills?
0: Yeah, learning how to get along with people, you know.
1: Hey, I'm good at that.
0: Compromise.
1: I'm great at that.
0: Are we?
1: It's almost like I went to summer camp every summer.
0: Are we good at it? Because I'm not really sure.
1: We got folks who are listening and they're commenting. Yeah. They like Beverly Hills.
0: They love Troop Beverly Hills because that's the bomb. I even love the cookie song. It's cookie time. It's cookie time. It's cookie time. Nope.
1: Were they selling cookies?
0: Yeah, because they're Girl Scouts.
1: Oh.
0: And they sell cookies. God, don't you know?
1: Do they even make Samoas anymore?
0: I don't know. I haven't had a good Girl Scout. I haven't bought Girl
1: that,
0: Scout
1: that's
0: cookies
1: the best.
0: In a while.
1: That is the best
0: no,
1: Girl
0: it's
1: Scout
0: not.
1: Cookie.
0: The daisies.
1: But I
0: like
1: don't
0: the
1: think
0: daisies.
1: That I've never even had a daisy.
0: Well, what do
1: oh,
0: you know then?
1: Oh, God.
0: Is it?
1: Are listeners, are your allergies going crazy? Because if they are, give us a call at 276-285-3667.
0: Yeah, please do. Give us a call if you've got allergies. That would be everybody, Chris. Everybody's got allergies. What are they doing? I don't know what these kids are
1: oh,
0: doing.
1: Oh, yeah, yeah.
0: What's
1: the,
0: oh.
1: They're doing the 6-7.
0: Oh, is that what that means? I don't know.
1: Isn't that what it is?
0: Is that? Yeah, it is what it is. Okay.
1: It is what
0: That's
1: it is.
0: That's cool. I'm glad you
1: yeah.
0: said that because I thought it was something.
1: Man, we got kids in here uh-huh. listening to us. See, people yeah. people love Trivia
0: people
1: Sandwich.
0: People love it.
1: Right?
0: People of all ages, see? Look at them walking away from us.
1: We are talking right. summer camp. We got campers in here, maybe. You guys in summer camp right now?
0: Yeah, are you guys in camp? Is that what this is?
1: They're in summer camp. They're shaking their heads no.
0: Shit, then it's not summer camp. Chris,
1: it's not.
0: Is it a vacation
1: well,
0: thingy? I don't know. What are you guys?
1: It's all right.
0: I can't.
1: So,
0: okay.
1: What was your favorite part about summer camp?
0: Honestly, I loved in the evening when we did like, oh God, we did skits and stuff at night around the campfire.
1: You really love doing skits in theater.
0: I do. So that was one of my favorite parts.
1: How come you're not following this passion?
0: I feel too old now.
1: You're never too old.
0: I'm past my prime for any of that.
1: There's lots of folks who start in theater later in life.
0: Yeah, name one. Name one that started at 44.
1: There's got to be some.
0: Yeah, it's called nobody.
1: No, there's got to be.
0: Because nobody's that crazy. Anyways.
1: Go ahead.
0: Let's hear another camp song.
1: No.
0: You don't want to hear another camp song?
1: We don't have any more.
0: We don't have any more. Is it time for Mystery Meat? Are you ready for Mystery Meat?
1: Let's do one more.
0: One more camp song.
1: Here. This is one that...
0: Can we listen to one about fun at camp?
1: This is... yeah, if you want to.
0: What were you going to listen to?
1: I was going
0: to
1: play literal song
0: okay.
1: About summer from a band called Summer Camp.
0: Okay, cool. Do that.
1: All right, this is called I Want You from Summer Camp.
0: I want you. Summer Camp. I love it when you don't turn
1: playing?
0: My mic off. I don't know. I don't hear it.
1: My phone is acting a damn fool.
0: There it goes. I think you got it.

0: yeah.
1: Yay.
0: Summer camp.
1: Oh, no, you need to.
0: Doesn't that music just make you think of summer camp?
1: It does. I loved it. You need to charge that because it's the low one. It's battery.
2: Oh, look at it.
1: You can't look at it. That's right. But you can charge it.
0: So are we doing something?
1: We are doing something. We're doing some mystery meat. It's that time, you guys, where we break down the theme, which is summer camp, to an even smaller theme. And you have to try to beat either me or Chris. And this week, Chris is in the hot seat. So.
3: Hello? Where is the beat?
0: Where is the
1: Boom.
0: Beef?
1: Where is the beef indeed?
0: That was a Wendy's commercial.
1: Yes.
0: And you know what I've been indulging in lately?
1: I don't know.
0: Every night for the past week and a half, I've been experimenting with getting soft serve vanilla cones from different places.
1: Can I recommend the...
0: I've never had DQ before. DQ wins.
1: Really?
0: By far.
1: Oh, you know what's the best is when they have the chocolate soft serve.
0: Never had
1: Sometimes
0: it.
1: Sometimes they have it.
0: Really?
1: Yes. And it is
0: I mean,
1: amazing.
0: I'm just all about a vanilla cone straight up. Just boring, simple. It's kind of a perfect food.
1: That sounds like you.
0: The cake cup.
1: Oh, no. I hate a cake cup. Give me a waffle cone. Cake
0: the
1: cups
0: cake
1: are
0: cup
1: trash.
0: And... vanilla soft serve, dude. I got it DQ. I got it dipped in cherry.
1: Oh, really?
0: Banging.
1: No, I...
0: Classic. I felt like I was in Wet Hot American Summer.
1: I hate the cake cone. It is so gross. It's like styrofoam.
0: That's the beauty of it, is the further down you get, then it's like the crunch goes away.
1: No, I will die on that hill. Give me a sugar cone, waffle cone.
0: I mean, I like sugar cones too, but...
1: I prefer that over a cake cone. Cake cone is garbage.
0: I'm starting to think that might now be my favorite food.
1: Is vanilla soft serve.
0: A vanilla cone with a
1: cherry?
0: No, just a vanilla,
1: just a vanilla cone
0: in a normal
1: wow
0: shell. What do you call them? Cone.
1: Cone? A shell. I need a shell for my ice cream.
0: All right.
1: Okay, so let's do some mystery meat. Let's listen to
0: If you want to play along, 276-285-3667. 276-285-3667. 6-7.
1: And let's hear the first song. This is The Who, Tommy's Holiday Camp.
0: Tommy's Holiday Camp.
1: Yeah.

0: that it?
1: Okay, that was the first song. It was quick. It was quick. It's Tommy's Holiday Camp.
2: All right, Tommy. Was that from the Tommy record?
1: I think so.
2: Wow.
1: Okay, are you ready
2: for that? That was crazy sounding.
1: Yeah, it was weird. Okay, so the next song, this is a classic.
2: You're just hauling balls here.
1: I'm sorry, did you want to take a guess the first song?
2: Yeah.
1: Okay, let's hear it.
2: What was it called?
1: Tommy's Holiday Camp.
2: Santa Camp.
1: No, and I have never heard of Santa Camp. What are you talking about? Okay. This is a classic. I love this song so much. It is one of my favorites. I've loved it forever. It's by The Crystals, and it's called...
2: Ooh, Crystals are the best.
1: Then He Kissed Me. I love it.
2: All right.
1: Let's hear it. So good. I love it.

0: Hey, they did guess me.
1: Can't beat that.
0: No. Do you want to take
1: that?
0: It?
1: That's that Phil Spector magic touch.
0: I know. Phil Spector, crazy haired man.
1: Did you ever seen Al Pacino as Phil Spector?
0: No, I didn't see that.
1: It was good.
0: But his hair, Phil Spector's hair, I'm like, nobody wanted to be like, hey, let me help you.
1: It's just like a little skunk on the top of his head.
0: A skunk? It looks like the dude put his finger in a light socket. Phil Spector. Anyways.
1: Master producer.
0: Yes, he
1: and
0: was.
1: I love that band.
0: Oh, the Crystals are so good. So we had The Who, Tommy's Holiday Camp.
1: But yeah, I'm feeling pretty good just not living my life the way I'm living it.
0: Yeah, is that what we're going to continue talking about that? Like what we were doing off the radio? Okay.
1: Just kidding.
0: Shut up. Okay, so.
1: Wait, so that was the second song.
0: That was
1: and then
0: the
1: he
0: second
1: kissed.
0: Song.
1: So, okay, it's a kiss at camp. First kiss at camp.
0: That's your guess? First kiss at camp?
1: I think a lot of people have their first kiss
0: at camp.
1: At camp.
0: Okay, well, are we going to listen to the third song?
1: And let me think further on this.
0: Okay. You want to think further? Or?
1: I'm going to dig deeper.
0: Okay, listen to the third song. Maybe that'll help you.
1: Well, hold on.
0: Okay, never mind.
1: I'm trying to think if there's any movies or books.
0: Tommy's Holiday Camp. By The Who. Then He Kissed Me by The Crystals.
1: I guess we got to go to the next one.
0: The third song. Okay, so the third song is by...
1: And also, if you know the answer, 276-285-3667, you will win some stuff.
0: Yeah, win
1: stuff. We got stuff to give away.
0: I got a birthplace, or not a birthplace, I have a Explore Bristol shirt I can give somebody. We have a really cool Happy Buildings shirt that I love.
1: I love that shirt.
0: It
1: I want
0: so
1: one.
0: Awesome.
1: Give me one.
0: So, if you win, you might get one. I don't know. It depends.
1: What do you mean?
0: Well, you got to win to get the shirt.
1: And I'll win. Give me another song.
0: Okay. So, this is the band Lake Street Drive with their song Good Kisser.
1: Lake Street Dive.
0: Dive. My bad. Dive. Lake Street Dive. My bad. Who cares? I don't care. This is the song Good Kisser.
1: Another kissing song.

0: Lake Street Dive.
1: Yeah.
0: Good kisser.
1: Good kisser.
0: Right in the kisser.
1: First song.
0: That band is a good band.
1: They are a great band. I really do like them.
0: I mean,
1: any guess?
0: My brain is just going to the 1980s, okay. And I'm going through all of these like summertime 80s movies.
1: Okay.
0: And I'm trying to think of what it could be.
1: Okay. The name is right in front of you.
0: Tommy. Lake.
1: Tommy's Holiday Camp by The Who. Then we played Then He Kissed Me by The Crystals.
0: Crystal Lake.
1: And then...
0: It's Crystal Lake from the Friday the 13th.
1: Camp Crystal Lake. But yes, it is Camp Crystal Lake.
0: I got it.
1: You got it.
0: Yeah, give me a hand.
1: Woo! Can I play the last song?
0: You know what's funny?
1: What?
0: I was going to say that earlier, but it's related to my trivia, so I didn't want to.
1: Oh, it totally is. And we did not plan that. But here's the last song. Can we play it?
0: Yeah, sure.
1: Okay.
0: I knew it was a horror movie, and I said that earlier, and you didn't acknowledge it.
1: Oh, I wasn't going to give it away.
0: All right.
1: Hold on. Hold on.
0: Camp Crystal Lake. I just thought it was Crystal Lake. It's Camp Crystal Lake.
1: It is Camp Crystal Lake.
0: I want to go on a bender and watch all those early ones, dude. Those movies.
1: I don't know why it's not playing it.
0: Those movies rule. It's turned down.
1: Oh. Well, you need to turn it up.
0: Are you ready?
1: Yeah. Let's listen to it.
0: All right. So I got it.
1: You got it.
0: Did anybody else get it?
1: And this would have been, I feel like, the giveaway.
0: We had folks guessing.
1: We did. Well, they did not get it. We had Kissing Cousins, Spin the Bottle.
0: Kissing Cousins?
1: Yeah, I don't know. I think it was all the kissing.
0: Is that a summer camp thing to kiss cousins?
1: Not at any camp I went to. I don't know. Maybe in West Virginia they do that. I don't know. Kentucky camps.
0: Ooh.
1: Oh my God, if somebody comes behind us in this door.
0: Give me a gummy bear.
1: I'm going to pee on myself. Yeah, here's you a safety gummy. Have one.
0: Ooh. Are we going to keep listening to this?
1: Yeah.
0: Is it going to go into a song? Oh, yeah. Okay. All right, we get it.
1: Yeah, we get it. So, yay, summer camp.
0: All right, so I got that, so I get a shirt.
1: Camp Crystal Lake.
0: You said.
1: Okay, I said you get a shirt.
0: I want the funny buildings.
1: It's not even called funny buildings. If you can't name the name of the shirt, then you can't get the
0: shirt. I want happy buildings.
1: Yeah, I can't believe I got it. Okay, I'll see what I can do.
0: Cool.
1: Yeah. Okay.
0: Man, these are good.
1: I know, they're so addictive.
0: I ate a whole bag of gummies yesterday.
1: You also...
0: New ones. This Haribo, which I like Haribo.
1: I know.
0: There's these new ones. They're soda bottles. They're sour. And the gummy texture is a little different.
1: Mm-hmm.
0: It's the best freaking gummy on the planet.
1: I mean, that's our movie staple. We do always bring gummy.
0: Yeah. We're going to go see He-Man on Sunday.
1: But you also ate like... all of my gummies the last time.
0: I have a problem.
1: You do have a problem.
0: I really do.
1: We have to have an intervention.
0: I have, if at the end of my life there's like food stacked up around me of all the food I've consumed through my life.
1: Gummy bears?
0: Gummy bears would be like the tallest heap.
1: I believe it. It's a good summer camp snack.
0: It is. Summer camp.
1: Summer camp snack.
0: All right. So now let's, maybe we should do something else.
1: Maybe we should.
0: Let's see here. I'm gonna play a song and then we'll come back.
1: Okay.
0: Here's one from the Okie Dokie Brothers.
1: Oh, Okie Dokie.
0: And this is called Campin'.
1: Oh, cool.
0: Since we're summer camping.
1: Summer camping. Campin'. 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
1: Nice. 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
0: It reminds me of that Todd and Snyder song, Beer Run.
1: B-E-R-R-U-N,
0: Beer Run. B-E-R-R-U-N,
1: Todd Snyder, dude. What a.
0: All we need is a 10 and a 5 or a car and a key and a sober driver.
1: Todd Snyder's a freaking genius. Miss that guy. And I'm mad that I never got him on Farm and Fun Time. My allergies are just going crazy
0: right
1: now.
0: Yeah, you sound terrible.
1: But do you know what song I'm talking about on Righteous Gemstones?
0: Which song?
1: The one about, like, the pickle. Mm-hmm. Running around with a pickle in my mouth. And
0: wow, I think that was
1: Do you know that? Sure?
0: I don't know that one. That sounds like a fever dream song that you
1: have. It's hilarious. It's the best song. all right.
0: Okay.
1: Let's see.
0: Let's see what we got here. Are you
1: ready? Oh, we're going to do trivia.
0: Yeah, we have to
1: It's time for Whiz Wit.
0: Yeah.
1: Rapid fire. Whoa.
0: Got a little crazy.
1: All right, Whiz Wit, rapid fire.
0: Okay.
1: These are all have to do with summer camps.
0: Okay.
1: Blank percentage of camps tell campfire stories. This is true.
0: 95?
1: I don't know how.
0: 95%?
1: Oh, my gosh.
0: Is that right?
1: Very, very close. Okay. 97%. Let's give you a round of applause for that. That was impressive.
0: Thank you.
1: Okay, as a child, writer-director Robert Hiltzik actually went to the camp used in this film that he made.
0: Camp Crystal Lake.
1: No, that's not a film.
0: Friday the 13th.
1: No.
0: I don't know.
1: Keep guessing. 80s classic. Come on. Dig deep.
0: About camping?
1: Oh, yeah.
0: The Great Outdoors?
1: No.
0: Oh, I don't know.
1: One of the ultimate 80s
0: camping
1: slasher freaking summer movies.
0: Not Friday the 13th?
1: Sleepaway Camp.
0: Sleepaway Camp. Okay. Okay, go ahead. Hit me.
1: Sleepaway Camp was a cult sleeper hit. You're not going to do good because all these are sleepaway camps.
0: God, okay. Questions. Okay. Okay.
1: Sleepaway Camp was a cult sleeper hit. It made this much more money than was spent to make on it. This many times more money. Is that English?
0: 50 times more money?
1: Nope.
0: 20 times.
1: 30.
0: Woo! Okay.
1: 30 times more money
0: That's pretty
1: than
0: good.
1: Was put into developing that
0: Way
1: film.
0: Way to go, Sleepaway Camp.
1: The main character, Felisa Rose, does not speak her first lines until this far into the film.
0: 30 minutes.
1: Wow. 31 minutes.
0: Oh, look at me. And you said I was going to do poorly.
1: The original artwork for Sleepaway Camp included, was recalled by this group who complained that its trademark logo appeared on the cover.
0: Girl Scouts.
1: Close, but not.
0: Boy Scouts.
1: Nope.
0: Girls.
1: Neither.
0: Okay.
1: American Red Cross.
0: Oh, okay. Okay.
1: Sleepaway Camp in this movie inspired Weird Al Yankovic's song, Nature Trail to Hell.
0: Oh, is that not Friday the 13th?
1: You got it.
0: Ooh!
1: Part 3, to be specific.
0: Oh, my bad. I like that Weird
1: Both
0: Al song.
1: Both films feature the cutting up of campers in an ending you have to see to believe.
0: No! I'm gonna go
1: This
0: back.
1: Was the first Friday the 13th. Friday the 13th, uh-huh. This film,
0: mm-hmm.
1: Hold on, how do I say this right? This was the first of the Friday the 13th films to use this iconic visual. Which one was it? And it's been in every movie since.
0: Is it the first person perspective?
1: No.
0: Through the mask?
1: No.
0: I don't know.
1: Close.
0: I don't know.
1: You're on the right trail. Come on.
0: The perspective of the knife?
1: No perspective.
0: Oh, I don't know.
1: This, let's say this artifact is the first time it was used in the movie, and it was used ever since.
0: Oh, the mask, the hockey mask.
1: Correct.
0: Okay.
1: Several deaths in the film had to be cut out, avoiding this rating from Friday the 13th. Part 3.
0: R?
1: No.
0: NC-17?
1: No.
0: PG-13?
1: No.
0: rated X?
1: X.
0: Nuh-uh.
1: Yes.
0: Nuh-uh.
1: Yeah.
0: No.
1: And do you want me to read them? Let's see.
0: Sure.
1: It included the following: Andy's death, which showed his legs being cut off and his stomach being ripped open.
0: Oh, okay.
1: Vera's death for too much gore and looking too real.
0: Okay.
1: Edna's death was cut because of excessive blood flow. Chili's impalement was cut because of a shot showing streaming blood hitting the floor.
0: Oh, man. They only saw TV today.
1: This film takes place the day after the events of this movie. These are the words.
0: Oh, God. These
1: so
0: are the
1: poorly.
0: Words. What did you do? I don't know. The events of.
1: This film takes place a day after the events of this Friday the 13th.
0: I don't know.
1: Which one? Just say a number.
0: The second.
1: No.
0: The first?
1: Yeah, the day after the second one.
0: Okay.
1: So the third one is the day after the second one.
0: Okay. Yeah. Those were terrible.
1: While this franchise is famous for the setting, the specific film revolves around a group of teenage friends who go on a weekend getaway to a private rural vacation cabin near this lake.
0: Camp Crystal Lake.
1: And that's it.
0: I did it.
1: We were on the same page there, huh?
0: We were, but I didn't do terrible.
1: And that is Wiz Wit Rapid Fire.
0: Woo!
1: Good job, everybody.
0: I'm a beetle. Yeah.
1: Nice going.
0: Thank you. I tried.
1: When's the last time you saw a sleepaway camp?
0: It's been forever.
1: Dude.
0: I mean, it has been a long time since I've seen sleepaway camp, but not so long that I have watched Friday the 13th. So
1: that movie freaking rules.
0: Friday the 13th, the first one, when it's just his mom.
1: You know, I have,
0: because I don't really.
1: Spoiler alert.
0: I mean, if you have not seen that movie by now, I'm sorry. Come on.
1: I am going to do a summer binge of Friday the 13th, probably up until number four.
0: Okay.
1: I haven't seen those in so long.
0: I think you should go all the way. You know,
1: way. Jason in hell.
0: Jason in space. Jason takes Manhattan.
1: Nah, dude. No. I mean, maybe they're fun. I don't
0: know.
1: Yeah,
0: I think you should. It's movie night in the Secret Garden, please.
1: I very vividly remember watching part two, and it's scaring the bejesus out of me.
0: Can we really do that in the Secret Garden?
1: Wouldn't that be awesome?
0: Can we do a scary movie night?
1: I mean, I don't see why not.
0: Okay, cool. Let's do it.
1: All right, now
0: what? One more song?
1: We got time for two more songs.
0: Two more songs. Can we play a song that reminds me of camp?
1: What?
0: And I don't care. It's Queen's Don't Stop Me Now, because I'm having a good time.
1: All right, let's do it.
0: I love it.
1: Prepare yourself to get personal.
0: Oh, me? Oh, okay.

0: Yeah, Freddie. Yay. Sing it, Freddie.
1: Yeah, because he's having fun.
0: I like that for a summer camp song.
1: Yeah, Don't Stop Me Now.
0: That's our theme for today, and we hope that you've enjoyed it. Quick, let's get personal. I don't have time to get the song up.
1: Okay, you don't have time. So you didn't go to summer camp, but I went to summer camp, and one of my disastrous times at summer camp was we were creek walking, like walking in the creek, you know?
0: Crick walking.
1: At crick walking. I was doing the crick walk. And doing the crick walk, I stumbled and twisted my ankle. And one of the counselors was like, oh, I'll help you. And he helped me. And in turn, I just started feeling really bad on the way back to camp. Ended up getting a migraine. And he's carrying me. Long story short, he trips over a step and falls, drops me. And then he lands on top of me and I crack my head.
0: Dang. Did you open? Was it bleeding?
1: A little, but that was fun.
0: Wow. Okay, summer camp.
1: Summer camp. Don't you love it?

0: All right. Well, thanks for getting personal.
1: Yeah. So I got hurt at camp all the time. Cool. Let's hear another song. Let's go out. Let's go out on a bang. Let's go out on a summer camp bang. What do you want it next week's show to be about?
0: I don't know. What do you want it to be about?
1: We've done.
0: What's happening next? When's that UFO thing?
1: I don't know. Maybe it's coming up.
0: Let's do some UFOs. Let's do some UFOs.
1: Let's do UFOs.
0: Because there's that festival coming up.
1: Yeah, let's do UFOs.
0: Appalachian UFO Festival.
1: Let's
0: Saucers over Appalachia.
1: Let's do it. Let's do UFOs.
0: All right, fun.
1: Yay!
0: Let's just leave here. This is. I have this up for some reason. MJ Lenderman fireworks. Do they do fireworks at summer camp?
1: Not any I've been at. But
0: they don't have fireworks summer camp?
1: Yeah, that sounds cool. Hey, everybody, welcome to fireworks summer camp. You know, nobody leaves with all their fingers.
0: I'm going to Garbage Pail Kids summer camp and fireworks summer camp.
1: I'm going to theater camp.
0: We'll see y'all next week for UFOs.
1: Yay, UFOs.
0: Peace out.
1: Bye, everybody. Oh, you're leaving him on a downer, too, dude.
0: It's a good song. Ugh.

0: Pettit.
1: Like to introduce you to the mandolin player back here now. He was here last year with this show and has been fairly regular with the group ever since. They graduated from high school last year and been traveling with us all summer on the festivals. Does a good job playing the mandolin, fiddle, singing, most anything you want him to do. From Kentucky, let's make welcome Ricky Skaggs.

money. If they say something different, well, then they're just talking funny. They say it'll lead you to a place that flows with milk and honey. It's all just a diversion, cause it's all about

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But for everyone you take, you have to take two more to counteract the side effects. Nobody's keeping score. It's

Good afternoon, friends and neighbors, and welcome to the Crooked Road Radio Hour. I'm your host, the Old Ranger, Bill Smith. And yes, we are coming to you from high atop the birthplace of Country Music Museum, right here in Bristol, Virginia. Well, friends and neighbors, that first tune is actually one off an album that I had the pleasure of playing on with Richard Phillips and friends. Richard was our songwriter. And it's off the album Good Stuff, and it's all about the money. Think about that. We're going to get going now with the main show, and going to start out with Shooting Creek. And if you've ever been down Shooting Creek outside of Floyd, Virginia, I will have one suggestion. Never take your wife down it in the fog. I did that once. Not a bright thing. There was a certain amount of unhappiness. But then we got, and that's by Molsky's Mountain Drifters. And then Milwaukee Blues, and I like that just because it's got Milwaukee in it. And I grew up around there. And that's off of Old Virginia Hills, and that's Wolf Brothers, one of my favorite bands. Red, White, and Blue, and that's off of New Old Friends, and that's Daniel Bowling with Tom Paxton. I have been a Tom Paxton fan for 60 years, I guess. And then Ron Ireland, who, if you got a spare prayer, say one for Ron. Ron's a singer-songwriter up in the Wiffle area. And this is Hard Times Coming, and it's off of Singing at the Clothesline, a wonderful book by Susie Lawson. Anyway, we're going to finish out that set with Jim Lloyd, and it's off of The Ghost of Virginia, his recent album, and Midnight Special.

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You better not gamble, you better not fight. Sheriff's men will arrest you, boys, they'll sure take you down.

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They march you to the table. It's the same old thing. Fork and spoon are on the table, boys.

Friends and neighbors, the Crooked Road Radio Hour is coming to you from a slightly different place, in that the old ranger has damaged a hoof and spent a few days in the hospital getting pumped full of antibiotic. Now I'm at home trying to get the darn thing to heal and still pumping antibiotics into me with the hope that they do something good. But we're going to do a couple of tunes here that I just put together, and we're just going to do them, and then we'll do the last set or so. And that's Robin and Linda Williams doing Maybell's guitar and Monroe's mandolin. And that's off of Buena Vista, and they live up in that country outside of Stanton, I think. Great people. Worked a couple of shows for them over the years. They used to come to Rhythm and, or not Rhythm and Roots, but Gathering in the Gap. And Missy Raines, I just have a thing about Missy Raines. She's been very nice to me, and I just really like her. And Royal Traveler's kind of an interesting album. It's a little bit different, but she's doing Ola Belle Reid's I've Endured, and I just love the way she does it. The other thing is I love the way she plays bass. This old bass player has nothing but respect for Miss Missy. Anyway, let's do these two tunes and then we'll get on down the road. This is the Crooked Road Radio Hour. I'm your host, the Old Ranger, and let's go.

I've trod the hills and valleys through the rain and snow. I've seen the lightning flash and heard the thunder.

Yes, friends and neighbors, the old Rangers kind of dependent on the healing power of music. This next set is, again, I call this is therapy. And that's the name of this show. This is therapy number two, being as I did therapy number one last week. But we're going to change gears and do a set of songs that the originals, other than the first one, which is going to be Blackwater off of Best of the Doobies. Up, and Tommy Johnson was actually from Visalia, California, and we connected with the band real quick. I've loved the Doobies ever since. Saw them with Steely Dan in Missoula a few years ago and probably had more than one beverage in celebration of the music. But then we're going to move on to their covers, actually. And it's the Seldom Seen doing Everybody's Talking. And Seldom Seen are really quite dear to my heart. Dudley Connell has retired from them, but I've introduced them. I've loaded their stuff on stage. I've done all kinds of different things ever since I first met them, which was back in about 2005 or 6 at the Rhythm and Roots reunion. They were playing there, and I got talking with them because I think I introduced them at the Paramount. At the Paramount Theater back then. And that was when I was doing the Crooked Road thing. After that is Sister Sadie off of Sister Sadie 2 and Love Has No Pride. And I just love the way they treat this song. They do covers in their own way, and I really like it. And they were just here in town. They've been here in town a couple times in the last couple of years. First at Blue Highway and then at Gathering the Gap a couple weeks ago. We're going to follow Sister Sadie with another one of my favorite bluegrass artists for an awfully long time, and that's Becky Buller. And this is off of the EP, A Hazy Shade of Winter. And that EP, I think, is all covers. And A Hazy Shade of Winter, that takes me way, way back. But anyway, I just wanted to throw that in there. And then we're going to finish up this set with a song that I, long, long time ago, I had an experience that kind of mirrored this song by the Jefferson Airplane. We'll finish off the set with Triad, and that's off of Crown of Creation, and that's a very early Airplane album. Again, I had the chance to see the Airplane at homecoming at University of Wisconsin. Actually, then it was Wisconsin State University, Eau Claire. And Melanie was supposed to play, but she got sick. And so the Jefferson Airplane and Hot Tuna filled in for him with all the original members and then Papa John Creech. That was quite a night. We'll finish this set with Triad. And I'll be with my own memories of that experience. Let's go.

Friends and neighbors, I've just about used up all my fun tickets for this edition of the Crooked Road Radio Hour, so I'm going to leave you with a song by a friend of mine, Abby Palmer, and this is off of her album, Intuit, and it's House Without a Ceiling. Abby's a harpist par excellence. Flame on, Abby.

0: 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I suggest you check her out. Stay tuned for Ella Patrick's fine show, Folk Yeah, and after that, Bailey George and Honky Tonk Hit Parade. 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

Hello, hello, and welcome to Folk. Yeah, I'm Ella Patrick, y'all's host, and we got an hour full of folk music headed your way right here on Radio Bristol, broadcasting live from the birthplace of Country Music Museum. Hope y'all's week is halfway off to a good start. We're going to continue the rest of the week with a good start. Summer's here, and I'm excited about it. Y'all just heard Donovan with Wear Your Love Like Heaven. And we got a couple songs coming for y'all from the Broody Brothers off of their new EP. I think they put it out in April. It's called Dark and Stormy, and it's really good. I'm sure y'all have heard me play them multiple times on the show. They are a great, great group of brothers. Literally, they're all truly our brothers with each other. It's not just the name. And they had a song that was viral on the internet called Me More Cowboy Than You. It racked up more than 1.5 billion views. And I don't know if you can imagine that, and 56 million streams. But I'm telling y'all, when you dig beneath the surface of this band, I feel like some viral bands you dig beneath the surface of and there's like not much there because they just had something go viral. This band is the opposite. When you dig into their music, you just find how extremely talented they are. They're from Seattle and were street performers for a long time together, grew up playing music together. So anyways, let's check out some of the Broody Brothers off of their new EP, Dark and Stormy. This is Dark and Stormy, and you're listening to Folk. Yeah.

Okie dokie, that was Dean Johnson with Before You Hit the Ground. So beautiful and mystical. Before that, y'all heard the Broody Brothers, two songs off of their new EP, Dark and Stormy. You heard a Jimmy Wakely cover in there that was Moon Over Montana. And that cover's like unbelievable to me. I've listened to it like over and over, and just everything, so much talent. And so much talent, the whistling, the everything, the yodeling, the stuff. And before that, y'all also heard the Broody Brothers with Dark and Stormy. And you were listening to Folk, yeah, here on Radio Bristol. We got more folk music coming y'all's way. Up next, we have one from up-and-coming singer-songwriter who is making a lot of big waves around the area. That's Elizabeth McCorvey. And she's really, really talented. She's going to be playing a show at the Grey Eagle down in Asheville on June 25th. And she listens to the show and sent me some of her music. And I'm telling y'all, she's going to go places. So go and follow her online. You can see her. She plays around the region. She's based over in Asheville. She also is an equine therapist, which I think is really cool. I saw a video recently, I don't know if it's true, but that, you know, horses, they regulate our system, our entire system can be regulated when we spend time around horses. Like if you're feeling trauma, or any of those things, being around horses can reset all those things in our body. I think that's true. I love horses a lot. I grew up riding horses. And anyways, so she is not only a musician, she's also an equine therapist, does many things. So y'all check out Elizabeth McCorvey.

John Prine with a little Chuck Berry cover there. You never can tell, or say la vie, say the old folks, blah, blah. You also heard in there, that was Esther Rose with Handy Man. Before that was The Byrds with Wasn't Born to Follow. That song resonates with me deeply. I very much feel that way. And of course, we started off there with Elizabeth McCorvey, and that was Lighthouse. Y'all go and follow Elizabeth, up and coming songwriter in the region. Really great musician, and yeah, follow local music. It's such an important thing. Anytime you follow a local or regional musician, you come to their show, it changes everything, and we grow and we create a music community. I want to give a shout out too to Southwest Virginia at Night. If y'all haven't checked them out on the social medias, on the Instagram, SWVA at Night, they post all kinds of stuff. All the music that's happening around Southwest Virginia, and it's a really cool thing, and they're doing a really great job at doing that. Of course, our friends over at Appalachian Artists Live, too, follow them. You can find all kinds of music events happening in the area. Kevin Edwards does a really incredible job with that. Speaking of upcoming events in the area, two that I need to promote. One is on Friday, we have our monthly story time, and that program has like transformed recently, and we like have so many kids coming. It's super duper awesome. So make that happen again for us, please. Come and hang out with us. There is a craft, there is a story, and there's also music, and there's special games and activities for your toddler age kids. And it's a really cool program. I've been a part of it for a couple years now. And it's super neat to see it just grow and transform in the ways that it have. And I believe this month's theme is cars and racing. So it's going to be a lot of fun. It'll be at 10:30 a.m. on Friday, right here at Birthplace of Country Music Museum. The other thing I wanted to promote, and I'm going to play y'all one of his songs, is a dear friend of mine, Colin Cutler, is coming to Bristol next week. He's going to be at the Sessions Hotel Rooftop, and he is a really incredible songwriter. He is also a professor of English, super, super smart guy, and he's currently on a national tour. I believe he's going to have a trio with him. Could be wrong about that, but I believe it's a trio. And Colin's done all types of cool things. He's been touring nationally the past couple years. He's played at several festivals, including Merle Fest and North Carolina Folk Fest. And he comes up and sees us every now and then here in Bristol. He's even written a few songs on my porch, so that's a cool thing. But yeah, check out Colin Cutler next Friday night at the Sessions Hotel Rooftop. If you haven't gone to the Sessions Hotel Rooftop, I highly encourage. It's a very laid-back vibe. Super beautiful. You can see the mountains. And it sounds good up there. It sounds really good. So go and check that out. And I'm going to get y'all one from Colin. And go follow all the people that are promoting shows here in the region. Go and, you know, instead of sitting on your couch this weekend, go and see a musician play. You know, it changes your life. I read something recently that if you intake art, like live music or visual art, just once a week, it increases your lifespan by something like 6 years. There was a study done anyways. Don't quote me on it because it's something, I read on the internet. But there was a study done about, you know, having art experiences, and it actually increases your longevity as a human. I'm going to start telling people this at my shows. It does. And they said by something like 6 years. And so any type of art experience like that enhances your life. And it also is supposed to reduce anxiety, increase social connection, something like that.
And gives people more feelings of fulfillment when they look back on the time that they spent. They feel more fulfilled because they went out and saw a show and hung out with their friends and experienced something new. So anyways, y'all check out Colin Cutler. This is Coming Down Fancy Gap, and maybe come see him next Friday night at the Sessions Hotel.

Matt Goward there with La Pistolera. Hopefully I pronounced that correct. And he is from Ottawa, Canada, and is a great musician. He recently put out a new album, so check it out. And he also hosts a folk night. He does all kinds of stuff. And he listens to our program. So thank you so much for listening to us. Thanks for sending in your music. He's self-described as a hard folk singer. I like that. Based out of Ottawa. Host and curator of CKCU Presents Friday Folk Night. So y'all check that out too. I think he does radio stuff. Really, really talented guy. And before that, follow him on the internet. I always say that. Follow him on the internet. Before that, you heard Jake Vadland with Be a Farmer or a Preacher. And Jake, I believe, is from up in Canada as well. He's one of, like, my favorite folk musicians out there doing it with the acoustic and stuff. And he kind of leans into a lot of bluegrass and country music too, but really great folk musician. And we started off there with one from Colin Cutler, and that was Coming Down Fancy Gap off of his album Hot Pepper Jam. And Colin's going to be here in Bristol next week, so y'all come and see him. He's going to be playing over at the Sessions Hotel. I believe it's from 6 to 8. Sometimes their times change a little bit, so go on over there and check out when he's going to be there. Come out and listen to some live music. And again, support live music in general. There's a lot of incredible musicians around here. Radio Bristol's getting ready to release a video I'm really excited about of Roger Ramsey music. And I've played some of Roger's music on the program. Super talented musician that recently moved to Bristol, so we're very thrilled to have him here. He's also going to be playing Rhythm and Roots, so keep your eyes peeled for that video. Go to our Facebook. It's really cool and exciting when we have videos of local musicians that are doing great things. Want to shout out to our buddy Chris Long that came on the program last week and did such an excellent job sharing his music. And same to Jenna Green. Y'all go and check her out. She's out playing lots of shows, incredibly talented, and hosting open mics over there in Abingdon on Monday nights at Tumbling Creek Cidery. Okay, I still have more music for y'all. My time is almost up already, which makes me sad. But this is one from Michael Reno Hero, one of the first gigs I ever played. And I don't know, I was lucky to get this gig because it was a bigger gig than, it was kind of over my head. But I played a storytelling festival with Michael Reno Hero. And he just totally blew me away. He's so talented, great songwriter, great storyteller. He plays a show at the Down Home, I think, almost every year. And he's from down in Morganton, North Carolina, so not too far away. And I think he does stuff in Jonesboro at the storytelling place there. But anyways, this is Me and You. And again, y'all are listening to Folk Yeah here on Radio Bristol.

Alrighty, that was Michael Reno Hero with me and you. And that's about it for me, y'all. I hope y'all have a great week. I will be back next Wednesday, same time and place for Folk Yeah here on Radio Bristol. Y'all keep it tuned right here to WBCM Radio Bristol. Up next is Boppin' Bailey George and the Honky Tonk Hit Parade, and y'all aren't going to want to miss him. I'm going to play y'all out a couple of songs. Here's one from Willie Watson. Y'all have a great day.

Some gal told me today, boy, you're wasting your life away. She said, it's bad how I spend my time. She said, I'll never make a dime. I told her that I like to sleep late in the morning. I don't like to wear no shoes. I make love to women while I'm living. Get drunk on a bottle of booze. I know I can't keep living this way, being broke from day to day. I gotta stop this running.

just can't go home. Guess I should get up at dawn.

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The time is about 30 seconds before 3 o'clock here in the birthplace of country music. My name is Bob and Bailey George, and it's time for 2 hours of classic country and vintage bluegrass coming up for you on the Honky Tonk Air Parade in 3, 2, 1.

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So delighted you can come and join us. We got a whole show of good stuff. Let's start out now with Little Jimmy Dickens and Catch a Ride on the Wabash Cannonball.

That's Johnny Paycheck here on the Honky Tonk Hit Parade, and his title track of his second LP for Little Darlin' Records, The Lovin' Machine, featuring, of course, Lloyd Green on the steel guitar. And before that, it was Little Jimmy Dickens and All the Country Boys doing a wonderful job on Wabash Cannonball. Of course, Roy Acuff's big song, but Jimmy Dickens does a good job on there, too, featuring the harmonica work of Oney Wheeler, one of our favorites on that record. 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Hope you're doing good out there, and we'll keep you going with some good country and western music going up all down the pike. All right, let's get on something now from one of my favorite brother groups. It's not a brother duet, it's a brother trio. That's kind of rare. It's Guy Vick and Skeeter, the Willis Brothers on Starday Records from 1961. Here's a song that has two songs in one. If you're a fan of country music, I think you'll pick out the melodies of this one, but it's a nice little tune just the same, called Pretty Diamonds, the Willis Brothers.

0: Bill Monroe and the Bluegrass Boys here on the Honky Tonk Hip Parade with that wonderful High Lonesome Sound on the Lonesome Wind Blues, a song he had out on Decca Records in 1959, a song that was originally recorded by Wayne Rainey on King Records. And before that, we heard from the Willis Brothers, Guy, Vic, and Skeeter, and Pretty Diamonds on Starday Records from around the same time as that Bill Monroe record. And, you know, if you were a fan of Bob Wills' catalog, you might have spotted some similarities between a couple of Bob Wills songs in that one. The verse, melodically, comes from the Maiden's Prayer tune, and then the other chorus part of it comes from Faded Love. So you get two good Bob Wills ballads, kind of, for the price of one on that record. But either way, it's a fun song there from the Willis Brothers, Guy, Vic, and Skeeter. Don't play them enough here on the show. You're listening to the Honky Tonk Hip Parade with me, Bob and Billy George, broadcasting at 100.1 on the FM dial and worldwide on the Radio Bristol app. Let's get on a nice example of that good Nashville sound music from Liz Anderson. You know her daughter, Lynn Anderson, of I Beg Your Pardon, I Didn't Promise You a Rose Garden fame. But Liz Anderson was a big songwriter in Nashville and recorded some fine records for the Decca folks as well. And this is one of them here, featuring Pete Drake, is going to give us a nice little send-off here on the steel guitar, a tune called The Wife of the Party, Liz Anderson. Ooh, it sounds so good. Country shuffle, country music in 4/4 time. 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
1: We both

That's the Rolls-Royce of country singers, Miss Connie Smith, here on the Honky Tonk Hit Parade and the Sound of Music City, USA. Two Empty Arms. Before that, it was Liz Anderson and a wonderful steel guitar intro and steel guitar work throughout that record there from Pete Drake. That's the wife of the party. Good stuff there. Country music in 4/4 time. Country shuffle here for you Wednesday afternoon. You're listening to the Honky Tonk Hit Parade with me, Bob and Bailey George. Let's head back over to Starday Records, my favorite record label, and get on something from Big Tag himself, Benny Martin. And this is a song that he did. You know, he's usually known for his fiddle playing and his fine fiddle work with Bill Monroe and Flat and Scruggs and tons of others, but sang a good song as well, just like this one here, Sinful Cinderella, Benny Martin and his 8-string fiddle, here on the Honky Tonk Hit Parade, WBCM, LP.

mighty powerful sounds of Don Reno, Red Smiley, and the Tennessee Cut-Ups here on King Records. Wall Around Your Heart. Before that, it was Big Tig, Benny Martin on Stardate Records, and Sinful Cinderella. Great title there on Radio Bristol WBCM, broadcasting from the birthplace of Country Music Museum in beautiful downtown Bristol, Tennessee and Virginia. And I hope you're doing good out there on your Wednesday afternoon. Well, earlier we played Connie Smith. Let's get on another Smith right now, Carl Smith. And this is one of the top 10 records that he had in the mid-1950s, a beautiful ballad for Columbia Records, Kisses Don't Lie, Carl Smith and the Toon Smiths. From Maynardville, Tennessee, here on Radio Bristol, WBCM.

0: couple of Smiths here on the Honky Tonk Get Brave. We just heard from Warren Smith on Liberty Records from 1960 in a nice country shuffle. 5 minutes of the latest blues, a play on 5 minutes of the latest news, a kind of catch-all phrase for news at the top of the hour that radio stations used to play. Some stations still do, although we lost CBS recently, and most of them that are still doing that play ABC News. But that's Warren Smith in 5 minutes of the latest blues. He's known for his rockabilly records at Sun, but he made some really good country shuffles there immediately following for the Liberty label. Before that, we heard from Carl Smith. And Kisses Don't Lie, a top 10 record for him in the mid-1950s, around 1956 or so. A beautiful ballad there from Carl Smith. So we've had Connie Smith, Carl Smith, and Warren Smith. So there we go on the show today. You're listening to the Honky Tonk Get Brave with me, Bob and Bailey George. We've reached a little bit past the bottom of the hour. We'll pay some bills and get back to more great country music right after this message.
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Classic country and vintage bluegrass from its golden era of the 1940s, 1950s, and early to mid-1960s. You're listening to the Honky Tonk Hit Parade with me, Bob and Billy George. And that was the Lonesome Pine Fiddlers on RCA Victor Records and one of their fine pieces of bluegrass, No Curb Service Anymore. Well, like I said, you're listening to the Honky Tonk Hit Parade. And speaking of honky tonk and country and western music, there's few figures that cast a larger shadow than this next figure that I'm going to play. One of the greats of all time in any type of American music. I'm speaking of Ernest Tubb, the Texas troubadour himself. This is one of the songs that made him the legendary figure that he was. One that he wrote way back in the early 1940s. Recorded here with the classic line with the Texas Troubadours. Here's I'll Get Along Somehow. Ernest Tubb and all the Texas Troubadours here on the Honky Tonk Hit Parade, WBCM LP Bristol.

From deep in the catalog on the Honky Tonk Hit Parade, that's Lila Lou and the Country Boys, whoever that may be, that came out on Bethlehem Records in the late 1950s, a label that's a King Records subsidiary that's usually reserved for rhythm and blues releases, but that's a good bluegrass record there called I Can't Depend on You. Sounds an awful lot like Wilma Lee Cooper. But a good record there from Lila Lou and the Country Boys from Parts Unknown. Before that, it was Ernest Tubb and the Texas Troubadours, one of the big figures of country music. One of the great songs, too, I'll Get Along Somehow on Decca Records, featuring the classic lineup of the Texas Troubadours there. You're listening to the Honky Tonk Hit Parade with me, Bob and Bailey George. Let's get on a number one record for Marty Robbins from 1958 here. Here's Marty Robbins on the Honky Tonk Hit Parade, Just Married, recorded in New York City, of all places.

The Singing Fisherman with a top 10 record from 1959, Johnny Horton and When It's Springtime in Alaska. Before that, it was Marty Robbins from the year prior, 1958, on Columbia Records, and a number one record for him called Just Married. And that was a kind of a turning point record for Marty Robbins and country music at a whole, even though it's not remembered as one of the big classics of country music. It was a number one record, but more importantly, it was produced by Mitch Miller, who, if you're of a certain age, you might remember the Sing Along with Mitch series of albums and the TV show and everything. He was Columbia Records' pop A&R man. He was the guy that dealt with Rosemary Clooney and Guy Mitchell and people like that in New York, and they added Marty Robbins over to the pop side of the A&R thing, and that was a big turning point for country music in its growth across the country, coming from the more regionalized styles of old-time music into the Nashville sound that was so prominent in the late 1950s and throughout the 1960s and 70s. But Marty Robbins, one of the pioneers of that. You're listening to the Honky Tonk Hit Parade with me, Bob and Bailey George. That last record, When It's Springtime in Alaska, feature that high voice of Anita Carter, the Appalachian Angel, as they called her. And I thought I'd get on something, since we are in the birthplace of country music, by the Carter family, more specifically Mother Maybelle and the Carter sisters. And this is a song that the original Carter family, Sarah Maybelle and AP, recorded way back in the 1920s, but the Carter sisters do a fine version of it too. Bring out your auto harps and let's listen to the Foggy Mountaintop, Mother Maybelle and the Carter sisters, here on the Honky Tonk Hit Parade, WBCM LP.

The Osborne brothers, Bobby and Sonny, along with Red Allen and Fair and Tender Ladies, a tune that they learned from the Carter family during their brief time in Knoxville, performing on the midday merry-go-round in the late 1950s, or the early 1950s, I should say. And before that, it was Mother Maybelle and the Carter sisters and the Foggy Mountaintop, a tune that we've played many times. We've played it by the Davis sisters, but that was one of the originals there. In a way, it's the Carter family, Foggy Mountaintop. You're listening to the Honky Tonk Airplay with me, Bop and Bailey George. The clock on the wall is telling us it's time to declare our final sacred say, or our first sacred segment. I'm getting ahead of myself today. First sacred segment for the Honky Tonk Airplay for today, as was the custom in the 1940s, 50s, and 60s, to round out the hour with a set of inspirational material. We continue that tradition with another set of brothers that were very famous in the Knoxville area around the same time that the Osborne brothers were there, the Webster brothers. And this is a tune that they recorded on a small label out in Knoxville called I'm Gonna Steal Away.

Webster Brothers here on the Honky Tonk Hit Parade, and I'm gonna steal away. Well, let's round out our first hour of country music here on the Honky Tonk Hit Parade with one of the fellas that was the big wig over at the WWVA Jamboree in Wheeland, West Virginia, Doc Williams and the Border Riders. He headed up that show for many, many years throughout the 1930s, 40s, 50s, and into the 80s and 90s, I do believe. This is one of the records that he recorded. He didn't record that much, but made some good records on his own label, Wheeling. And this is a beautiful tune called I'm Seeking a Harbor. Doc Williams and the Border Riders here on the Honky Tonk Hit Parade, Radio Bristol, WBZ.

Well, howdy, howdy, howdy, everybody, everywhere. You got to tune into the Honky Tonk Hit Parade with me, Bob and Bailey George, broadcasting at 100.1 on the FM dial and worldwide on the Radio Bristol app. We're playing classic country and vintage bluegrass from its golden era of the 1940s, 1950s, and early to mid 1960s here on the Honky Tonk Hit Parade. Let's start it out with Mr. Gooden Country himself this hour, Jimmy Martin and the Sunny Mountain Boys, one of their classics for Decca Records, Sofroni.

on the steel guitar and the electric guitar, respectively. Classic lineup altogether of the Texas Troubadours. Before that, we heard from Mr. Good and Country himself, Jimmy Martin and the Sunny Mountain Boys, and one of their classics that they recorded for Decca Records, Crow on the Banjo playing Sofroni. You're listening to the Honky Tonk Hit Parade with me, Bob and Bailey George, broadcasting at 100.1 FM on your radio dial and worldwide on the Radio Bristol app. We're playing classic country and vintage bluegrass from its golden era of the 1940s, 1950s, and early to mid 1960s. Here's a real classic of country music. Charlie Walker, a fellow country music DJ, had a big hit with this one around 1959 or so from the pen of Harlan Howard. A real classic. Pick Me Up on Your Way Down.

That's the Hillbilly Waltz King, Clyde Moody, from Cherokee, North Carolina. And nobody's business what I do, even though that's not a waltz, but he was known as the Hillbilly Waltz King. Good to hear from Clyde Moody this afternoon. A long career in country music going all the way back to the 30s with Maynard's Mountaineers, still performing up until the 80s there. And that was a record he made for the Starday folks, featuring some fuzz-tone steel guitar there. Probably Pete Drake on that. And before that, it was Charlie Walker in a big classic of country music, Pick Me Up on Your Way Down, from Columbia Records in 1959 and the pen of Harlan Howard. You're listening to the Honky Tonk Hit Parade with me, Bob and Bailey George. Let's get on my absolute favorite in any type of music, the king of country music himself, Roy Acuff, and all the Smoky Mountain Boys, one that he did for the Capitol folks. So, in fact, his first recording for Capitol Records. Bashful Brother Oswald's going to sing the high part on this one, Tied Down. Roy Acuff and all the Smoky Mountain Boys here on Radio Bristol, WBCM LP.

From deep in the catalog, one I haven't played in a long time on Columbia Records, Cliff Johnson and Go Away Hound Dog there from Moose Roberts. I didn't have the dog song in particular that you wanted, but I hope that was a good substitute for it. Cliff Johnson from deep in the catalog, Go Away Hound Dog, featuring the harmonica of Roy Acuff's own Jimmy Riddle. And before that, we heard from Roy Acuff and all the Smoky Mountain Boys and Tied Down, my absolute favorite in any type of music. Good to hear from Roy Acuff this afternoon, featuring Bashful Brother Oswald on those high harmonies. 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This record came out on Hickory Records, which was Roy Acuff's own label, and this is the winner of the 1958 Pet Milk Grand Ole Opry Contest, Margie Bowes, and a beautiful song that she recorded for the Hickory folks, a nice song that Carl Smith also had a good record on this one as well, called Are You Teasing Me? Margie Bowes here on the Honky Tonk Hit Parade, WBCM, LP, Bristol.

One of Southwest Virginia's finest brother duets, Jim and Jesse McReynolds and the Virginia Boys, here on the Honky Tonk Hip Parade, in a song that was written by one of the other great brother duets, the Leuven Brothers, Are You Missing Me, on Capitol Records from the early 1950s. And a nice little fun thing about that record is there's some beautiful fiddle work by a fella named Sonny Lodin, later known as Sonny James, on that record there. Before he was Sonny James, and he was just a champion fiddle player. A lot of people don't even know Sonny James played the fiddle, but he does a good job there on Are You Missing Me? Also one of the first records to feature Jesse McReynolds' then would become signature cross-picking style of mandolin playing. Before that, it was Margie Bowes and Are You Teasing Me? So we had Are You Teasing Me? And Are You Missing Me? Here on the Honky Tonk Hip Parade. Speaking of the Leuven Brothers, let's get on something from their wonderful catalog, also on Capitol Records. This is one that Ira and Charlie recorded in the mid-1950s, a beautiful song called How's the World Treating You? Ira and Charlie, the Leuven Brothers, here on the Honky Tonk Hip Parade, WBCM.

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1: Is that you, Myrtle?
2: Yes, Papa.
1: Is that you, Myrtle?
2: Well, just a minute.
0: Is that you, Myrtle? Is it you, Myrtle? I guess you better send that scalawag home.
3: Just a minute.

0: 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Every time I tried to move in close, I could hear them big feet hit the floor.
1: Is that you, Myrtle?
2: Oh, did I hear Papa?
1: Is that you, Myrtle?
2: Oh, just a minute.
3: Is that you, Myrtle? Is that you, Myrtle? I guess you better say

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1: Yes, Papa?
0: Is that you, Myrtle?
1: Well, just a minute!
2: Oh, is that you, Myrtle? Is that you, Myrtle? I guess you better send that scalawag home.
3: I guess you better send that scalawag home.
2: Is that you, Myrtle? Is that you, Myrtle? I guess you better send that scalawag home.
3: I guess you better send that scalawag home.
4: 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Believe it or not, from the pen of Ira Louvin. Before that, we heard from Ira and Charlie, the Louvin Brothers, and How's the World Treating You? So both sides of the Louvin Brothers' songwriting careers there are on Radio Bristol. 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We've got to pay some bills, and we'll be back with some more good classic country and vintage bluegrass right after this message.
5: Did you know that one of the most important guitars in the history of American music is currently on display in Bristol, Virginia? The Jimmy Rogers Blue Yodel Martin guitar, built in 1928, is now being exhibited at the Birthplace of Country Music Museum. 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

Classic country, vintage bluegrass here from its golden era of the 1940s, 1950s, and early to mid-1960s. 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We just heard Bill Emerson and John Hall on Starday Records and some fiery picking on that five-string banjo whiz and some wonderful mandolin solos by Buzz Busby and the Bayou Boys. Makes me want to get on something from Buzz Busby and the Bayou Boys right here on Starday Records. Scotty Stoneman's going to start us off on Where Will This End? High Lonesome Bluegrass, Not for the Faint of Heart.

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rough and tumble sounds of Baltimore-style bluegrass. That's Al Jones and the Spruce Mountain Boys from White Top Mountain, Virginia, and out in the country. And before that, it was Buzz Buzzy and the Bayou Boys and Where Will This End, featuring Scotty Stoneman on the fiddle there. Mighty, mighty lonesome bluegrass here on Radio Bristol. That hard, hard sound. The kind of stuff that makes the Stanley Brothers sound like Perry Como. That's what I like. Good stuff here on the Honky Tonk Hip Parade. Most of that kind of thing coming out of the Baltimore Honky Tonks. Rough stuff here on Radio Bristol. Well, let's take a turn back to Music City right now and call on some more staid but still very gorgeous country music. We'll call on Jim Edward, Maxine, and Bonnie the Browns for this one on RCA Victor Records. And this is a tune that was also from the pen of the Living Brothers. Now I'm thinking about it. One called Here Today and Gone Tomorrow. The Browns! And one of their first hits from 1956 here on the Honky Tonk Hip Parade, WBCM LP Bristol.

Certified country classic and an American classic at that. The first recording of I Can't Stop Loving You from the great Kitty Wells, the queen of country music herself, and on Decca Records from 1958, a top 10 record for her. And that song, of course, been recorded many, many times. It would hit the charts again at number one by the supposed writer of it, Don Gibson, and once again from Ray Charles, who had a Grammy-winning recording of that in the early 1960s as part of his landmark Modern Sounds in Country and Western Music. But that's the most country version and the original version of I Can't Stop Loving You by the great Kitty Wells. Before that, it was the Browns, Jim Edward, Maxine, and Bonnie from 1956. And Here Today and Gone Tomorrow, a tune from the pen of the Louvin Brothers, done there in wonderful form by the Browns. Well, let's get some good Western music on right now, some Western swing at that. This is a song that crossed over from the hillbilly or country or Western categories into the pop field and into the jazz field as well. Kind of a not something that usually happens, is what I mean to say. And this is a tune from Floyd Tillman, who made some fantastic records and is, I think, criminally underrated, in my opinion. A tune that he did for Columbia in 1949 called I Gotta Have My Baby Back. You might have heard this on radio by Ella Fitzgerald and the Mills Brothers. Here's the original recording of it by the writer, Floyd Tillman, here on Radio Bristol.

come on home. Without my baby, I just couldn't go on. I just gotta, I just gotta.

Yes, sir. Stuart Hamlin here, and one of the anthems of the Cowboys, The Texas Plains, a song that he wrote way back in the late 1920s and recorded it a few times over his career. And if you're wondering, I Want to Be a Cowboy Sweetheart, made famous by Patsy Montana, is an answer song to that song, Texas Plains, one that you don't hear too much anymore, but good stuff there from the great Stuart Hamlin. Before that, it was Floyd Tillman from 1949, and I Gotta Have My Baby Back. Good stuff here on the Honky Tonk Hip Parade. Well, we'll go from Texas back a little bit closer to home right now. We always like to play something by the Kentucky Wonder String Bean, and this is a song that he learned from the great Uncle Dave Macon, like he did so many songs. Uncle Dave called it Gray Cat on a Tennessee Farm, but String Bean calls it the Tennessee Farmer. Just plain as day, here's the Kentucky Wonder String Bean here on Radio Bristol, WBCM.

and a blue one rocking. Oh, big cat's bigger than a little cat's eye. Little cat, don't you cry. I'm gonna see you, pretty Pollyanna.

Molly O'Day and the Cumberland Mountain Folks from the mid-1940s on Columbia Records, A Hero's Death. I haven't played that one in a while. As we declare our final sacred segment for the Honky Tonk Hip Parade for today, as was the custom in the 1940s, 50s, and 60s, to round out the hour with a set of inspirational material, we continue that tradition there with Molly O'Day and A Hero's Death. And before that, we heard from String Bean and the Tennessee Farmer. Well, let's round out our show today with the music of the Bales Brothers, like we so often do on this show. They recorded some great material for Columbia Records around the same time that Molly O'Day was recording. This is one that Walter Bales wrote, "Ashamed to Own the Blessed Savior." Johnny, Walter, and Homer, the Bales Brothers, here on the Honky Tonk Hit Parade.

Johnny Walter and Homer, the Bales brothers, here on the Honky Tonk Hit Parade, and Ashamed to Own the Blessed Savior, a song they recorded for the Columbia folks in the mid-1940s. It sounds so good even today. You're listening to the Honky Tonk Hip Parade, and the clock on the wall is just about caught up with us, friends, for the show for today. I'd like to end the show like we do, everyone, with the words of Ernest Tubbs saying, be better to your neighbors and you're going to have better neighbors. And strike up the band, only one thing left to do. Tell you it's time for the tall pines to pine, the pawpaws to pause, the bumblebee to bumble all around, the grasshopper hops, while the eavesdropper drops, and gently the old cow slips away. Thanks for listening, friends. Thanks for keeping the light on for traditional country music here on live radio. My name is Bob from Bailey, Georgia, and we'll see you next week right here on Radio Bristol. So long.

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0: I'd like to do a song now which is off our new album, and it's called Preservation Part 2, or Act 2. It's a song called Money Talks, and believe me, it does.
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